your highest peak, but it doesn't thrill me half as much as dancing cheek to cheek. Oh, I'd love to go out fishing in a river or a creek, but I don't enjoy it half as much.

72 degrees and sunny. 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Blockchain, throw it on the pile with the others. Blue flame like the oven. Weed lube, weed butter. Don't get them confused. Whatever you do, I wasn't rude, but green eggs and ham I had to refuse. Scrawl doodles while the beat loops. Slurp noodles out of clear soup. Delivery fee is oof. My guy won't lie, them shits through the roof. Aromatherapy in the stool. Lavender diffused in the booth. Tupac with the press juice and therapy Tuesdays too. It's a lot of shit Negroes should've did. Not saying I do. I don't like shit. Stay inside the crib smoking oof. Nike Storm Fairfax don't even sell shoes. Made hash when the Gorilla Glue didn't move. Celebrity pre-rolls in a monogram tube. Corked, crushed velvet in the box embossed. Had to find tweezers in a corkscrew. After all that, of course, the shit garbage. Of course.

Man, fly like gold or Africa is covered by tracks with backronyms. 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When it's my time, no need to pass the hat. 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Fly like gold or Africa is covered by tracks with backronyms. 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

0: lot of y'all just standing there looking at my little black ass. 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
1: Bill Hartman, Village Vanguard, Monday, Thatcher.

0: shape.
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0: 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You need people like me so you can point your fucking fingers and say, that's the bad guy.
1: So?
0: What'd I make you?
1: Good?
0: You're not good. You just know how to hide. A lot. Me, I don't have that problem. Me, I always tell the truth.

Incredible. A king comes hopping at the sound of my knock on his door. You see, he's the father of this child I was telling you about in the first course. I got me.

As a wise, as a wise, as a wise, as a wise, as a wise, as a wise, as a wise, as a wise, as a wise, as a wise, as a wise, as a wise, as a wise, as a wise, as a wise, as a wise, as a wise, as a wise, as a wise, as a wise, as a wise, as a wise, as a wise, as a wise, as a wise, as a wise, as a wise, as a wise, as a wise, as a wise, as a wise, as a wise, as a wise, as a wise, as a wise, as a wise, as a wise, as a wise, as a wise, as a wise, as a wise, as a wise, as a wise, as a wise, as a wise, as a wise, as a wise, as a wise, as a wise, as a wise, as a wise, as a wise, as a wise, as a wise, as a wise, as a wise, as a wise, as a wise, as a wise, as a wise, as a wise, as a wise, as a wise, as a wise, as a wise, as a wise, as a wise, as a wise, as a wise, as a wise, as a wise, as a wise, as a wise, as a wise, as a wise, as a w

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I'm afraid her stomach was much larger than my pocket and bankroll. Because in Memphis is where I found out that my money was very short as far as drinking was concerned. I'd like to tell you about it, if you please. 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

like them. You know, I thought I was a beer drinker. 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One thing I often notice about this kid, now she'd often say, excuse me a minute, I've got to step around here.

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Fine old boy, and he was tight. He was dressed fine. But I wonder.